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0: 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Are you ready to indulge?
2: Sulle mani.

0: Mamma Mia, the May Day Breakfast Show. Very good morning, Australia, Melbourne, Adelaide. Good morning, guys. How are we?
1: Good morning.
2: Buongiorno.
1: Hang out.
0: A little bit. You're still waking up, aren't you? You're
2: Me?
0: Still waking
2: up. Hey, senti qua. Senti, tu sei il vecchiarello che ti sei svegliato tardi stamattina, yeah.
0: Ma va fan brodo. Where are you going with that?
2: Tu, vecchiarello. In pratica, ladies and gentlemen, Paulie calls me. But I wasn't, yeah. I didn't answer because I was getting ready. And then he calls Victoria and says, oh, guys, I'm sorry. I woke up very late. Give me 20, I'll be ready.
0: I'll tell you now, you talk so much.
2: Old age, mate, creeping up on you.
0: You really want that contract. You really want that contract with Kleenex, don't you? You really want that contract with the toilet paper.
2: Bravo. Buongiorno.
0: How was your week anyway, guys? How was your week?
2: That was bloody fantastic.
1: Good. Went by, we're like, boom, but it's all right.
2: Can I give a shout out before we start saying what we had?
0: I just want to give a shout out
2: to our program general manager, station manager, Marco Pera, that is listening
0: Marco!
2: To us.
0: Buongiorno.
2: Buongiorno, caro Marco.

0: That'll look amazing. Victoria's there, and then people come up and go, oh, well, what's going on? And then you turn around and say, I had a flat tire this morning because it was too cold.
1: I actually don't say that. That's the idiot that works at the tire place that says that.
2: So did he put premium air? Yeah,
1: no. Nah.
0: No, it's called air. Relay messages. Relay so. Messages. But, yeah, look, I've had a fantastic week. It's been amazing. Yeah, progress on progress on progress, and had another weekend off, and then now I'm back on the road this week, and I'm looking forward to it.
2: Where
0: looking
2: are you going?
0: Forward to being back on the road. No, not in the road. Where are you going? Back on the road, back on the stages, back on the platforms. So
2: yeah, where are you going?
0: Looking. Where am I going? Oh, I've got an event on Friday. I've got an event on Friday.
2: Yeah, where are you going?
0: Yeah. Stray lighting! Oh, so after last week, I realised we're not going to ask Victoria what she did because she doesn't want to tell us. Mm. So what did you do, Lewis?
2: Where are you going? No, what did I do? I had a busy weekend, as per usual. Friday night at the usual spot down in Glenelg.
0: Yeah, I saw you put a photo up, didn't you? You put a photo up.
2: Yeah, I always put a photo up.
0: You look very sophisticated in that photo.
2: I am,
0: sure.
2: Absolutely.
0: That's it. And the only thing we're going to ask Victoria is, what did you eat in the past week? What was the best meal you had this week?
1: Ah, ravioli.
2: I love a good ravioli.
0: No, ravioli. Mamma mia. Con un pochettino di sugo.
2: Yeah. You're right there, mate.
0: Oh, mate, when it comes to now food sex talk, it's unbelievable.
2: Mamma mia.
0: It's unbelievable. Lewis, just off air before we decided to start the show this morning, yes. You touched on something that you wanted to touch on, and what was that?
2: Yes, well, last night was the gala of the AFL, the Brownlow Medal.
1: Yeah, the big one.
2: The big one, yes.
0: It seemed so boring, didn't it, that there was no life in the room.
2: It does get a bit boring. I like when they do the red carpet.
1: Yeah.
0: Oh, you like the red carpet?
2: Yeah, I'm booking, you know that.
0: Why is that? I get inspiration. Footy players or their partners?
2: I get inspiration of what the footy players wear.
0: I think I got you on that one, eh? Yeah, you were having a good look at
2: their partners.
0: You
2: caught me offside.
1: All the women try and wear the worst dresses they could find.
2: Mama,
1: yeah. Let me be the most disgusting looking person on the carpet.
0: Yeah, I agree, Victoria. Some of those dresses were absolutely disgusting.
1: It's gross. Nick Dacos's girlfriend wore a mock wedding dress.
2: Yeah. I don't know. Sometimes I feel that they're trying a little bit too hard. Make it seem like the Grammys in America. Like,
1: you know, you're the girlfriend of a footballer. I mean, you're not a star, you're not a celebrity. Just take it easy.
2: Apart from Australia, no one knows you.
1: Yeah.
2: Settle down.
1: I don't even know him.
2: There you go.
0: Here's that laugh. She's on a roll this morning.
1: Offense,
0: she's on a roll.
2: Guarda,
1: questa ragazza sembra she's come out of the bath with a bathrobe. Come
2: Who's
1: on.
2: This? Where'd you find it? Mamma mia.
1: Look at that one there.
2: Ostia. No. It looks like she came.
1: Yeah.
2: It was,
1: she just got out of the shower. She's done her hair and she just couldn't get dressed.
2: Yeah.
1: You know, so.
2: Comunque, Nick,
1: I'd love to do the commentating though on the red carpet. For
2: oh, mamma mia.
1: Oh, mamma mia.
2: That'll be a bit
1: hilarious.
2: Of a laugh. So Dacos won, breaking the record.
1: Yes, he did.
2: In points.
0: It's about time. It's about time.
2: Fourth time lucky.
0: And it'll be the last time.
1: Oh, what do you mean? He's won four times?
2: No, fourth time lucky. Ah, like four times. He wasn't able to win it.
0: Wakey wakey, Victoria. Wakey wakey.
2: So he wins it with 47 votes. Second, your Geelong player, Bailey Smith, with 36.
0: And then I have to give him credit. He done really well.
2: Third spot.
0: Surprised those votes.
2: The Italo Australiano Marcus
0: Montempelli
2: with 34. Max Gorn, the ruck from Melbourne, 28. Will Ashcroft, 27. And Il Mitico Paddy Cribbs with 27 points.
0: Wow.
2: Not too bad. Not too bad at all.
0: It was not bad. The footy season's over. Two interstate football teams.
2: Well, what do we think? Let's put a tip in.
0: Here we go.
2: Fremantle or Brizzy Vegas? For the granny.
1: I don't know. Maybe give one to Free.
2: Per la grande finale. Tu, Paolo, invece.

0: Fran.
1: Well, you know what? If Lockie gets suspended.
2: Allora, ricordiamo chi è Lockie for our listeners that don't know much about.
1: Yeah, you better do that for me.
2: Allora, Lockie Neal
1: looks good.
0: Lockie is the god of
2: è il giocatore più forte che c'ha il Brisbane Lions, no? Allora, sì, he had a mental fart during the game. And gli è partita la capoccia e gli ha dato un cazzotto nello stomaco a un altro giocatore, passando. 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To let it go down to just a fine, or the suspension will be confirmed. So that'll be fun.
1: Yeah.
2: That'll be interesting to see. What do you reckon?
1: Well, Brisbane, Fremantle. Wolfie time. We'll go for Fremantle.
2: Guarda, 3-3. I want the Dockers to win as well. Forza, yeah. Dockers.
1: Isn't that the Wolfie time siren that they want?
2: Bravo. Che poi secretly, nella storia, giù Western Australia was a big port for Italians.
0: Ma non lo sai che il Dockers logo c'è?
2: C'è la bandiera dell'Italia. Yeah. Quindi.
1: Not really.
2: C'è un po' di Italia.
0: Yeah, they were going to make the uniform azzurro, like blue.
2: Right.
0: And then l'hanno scelto purple.
2: There you go. Purple porta sfiga.
1: L'hanno scelto.
0: I'm wearing purple.
2: Purple schiatta morte, de mise stamattina.
0: No!
1: Ma senta chi sta qua stamattina. No. You're a barrel of laughs, aren't you?
2: I'm a jolly good guy. Dica. Prego.
1: Yeah, but since now the grand final's on, there's none of our teams in there.
2: Yeah.
1: Can I ask you both the opinion now? I'm a little bit against this public holiday that they've done in Victoria. I don't know if you guys have got the public holiday.
2: No, we don't. We don't.
1: And I feel the AFL, it's a great game. It's a great thing to watch, but I sort of like feel sorry for a lot of the businesses in the CBD of Melbourne. Yes, they're going to get a public holiday because of the parade and XYZ, but, you know, they're lumbered with a, you know, 2.5 loading every hour to their staff. So they're really not working. No, and a lot of them are closing instead. Do you agree that should be a public holiday the day before the grand final?
2: I reckon they should maybe relook at the levy.
1: Yeah, well, make it a standard day.
2: Bravo.
1: Or a choice of a public holiday. You can have that option.
2: Exactly.
1: What do you reckon, Victoria?
0: Nah, what for?
2: Well, for what?
1: I'm more with Victoria.
2: Well, it's been a tradition in Melbourne for ages.
1: Not for ages. That tested the bacala Dan Andrews brought it in.
2: The
1: public holiday.
2: Oh, yeah. Really?
1: Yeah.
2: Oh.
1: Yeah. Matesti Gabo, he thought, oh yeah, do this. And he's ruined businesses. I've spoken to a couple of people that own businesses, and then they've turned around and said, we're going to close. Now, for them to close and lose one day of trade, that's pretty harsh, especially when everyone's doing it really tough.
2: Yeah, scrap it. Just leave the parade. Like, I remember back in the days when I used to live in Melbourne. You know, we used to go down to the city and have a look at it. Maybe make it, a day off for the school.
0: Yeah, like a pupil free day.
2: Well, yeah. Because at the end of the day, you want families and kids to come down. Right. You don't want businesses.
1: Yeah, but
2: to
1: then
2: suffer.
1: We've got a problem there, because if the kids have a day off, then some people rely on the kids being at school for prep 1, 2, 3, 4, whatever. And then the parents.
2: Però è così, non vince mai nessuno. Accontentatevi una cosa. Tu che cosa vuoi, Paolo?
1: If it was up to me, I'd
2: yes. Let's say you were Dan Paolo. What would you do?
1: Yeah. Okay, for the AFL?
2: Yes.
1: Well, firstly and foremost, what I would do is, one, no public holiday. Scrap the public holiday completely, right? And that's what I would do. Yeah, there's nothing more I can say. And with the parade, well, if they're worried about the parade and people can't see it, move the grand final from Saturday to Sunday. Done.
2: That's true.
1: Move it to Sunday. You've got all day Saturday. Families are together. Do all the crap that you got to do.
2: Actually, that makes more sense.
1: To be honest,
2: every big, like if I, the tennis men's play on the Sunday.
1: It's on the Sunday. So what's
2: soccer,
1: the big deal?
2: La finale di Champions League is played on a Saturday night.
1: Yeah. So what's the big deal? Move it to Sunday. Everyone, it's a win-win for everyone.
2: Yeah.
1: Win-win for everyone, for
2: la Coppa del Mondo. Yeah, World Cup is played on a Sunday, the final.
0: We have the Festa della Montevergine here on Sunday, so no, don't move it on a Sunday.
2: Hey, she's a Montevergine.
1: There we go. She's already had to put the shiv right in there.
2: Non si puede.
1: You can't do that. Non Victoria, what are you doing to us?
0: No, you can't.
1: You always come with that little...
2: She's a Maroni.
0: You're going to come to our Festa this weekend. You can't go to a
2: Did you know, back in the days, I used to pray to the Madonna di Montevergine to get to pass my...
0: Yeah.
2: My grades, yeah.
0: Oh wow! Mm. I didn't know that.
2: When I was, I wasn't brilliant at school. Mm. Like I was a brilliant pupil, but I just couldn't be bothered. So to pass the year, I used to always pray. Amaroni mondo virgine, fa passa. Caspita!
0: Wow!
2: Molto, molto per fatti miei. Un Paolo un po' distratto stamattina. Mm. Attenzione, lo vedo un po' distratto.
1: No. I'm just holding back. I'm just holding back for the 7 o'clock bang in Melbourne. You get what I mean? Oh. I'm ready to rock and roll.
0: Right, no, just isn't it already 7 o'clock there?
2: No.
1: Before we go into another song, just before we go into another song, guys, I need to ask you, Lewis.
2: Prego.
1: How are you going with your diet?
2: Bloody fantastic. How do you know?
1: Really?
2: You said last week,
1: I'm going on a diet. I'm
2: I already lost 4 kilos.
0: Wow. What have you been doing?
1: You lost 4 kilos?
2: Yeah. Questa si chiama la dieta dello sparatrap.
0: Yeah?
1: You just sparatrap. Now explain
2: duct taping your mouth across your mouth so you don't eat. You know what I mean? Sparatrap.
0: Oh my God.
2: Poi, not today, obviously, because I came to the radio, but sveglia alle 6 di mattina, 45 minute walk, and then I get on the vibrating plate for another 15 minutes. Che ti sgrassa tutti i grassi.
1: Is that vibrating plate just to help you move your bowels a little bit, ready to go to the toilet?
2: No, it just breaks down the fat.
1: How? I don't believe that'll vibrate.
2: Tu non credi?
0: No, that's like a little bug you use then spaghetti mezzanotte, quella là.
2: Esatto. Comunque una dieta che va alla grande.
1: The spaghetti mezzanotte was that strap that went around his tummy. But did you notice it didn't even move when he turned around, little bumpy? It didn't even move.
0: But does that actually work, those things, quelli cose che fa?
2: The vibrating plates? It actually does.
0: Yeah.
2: I don't know if it breaks down, but if you stand on it and you do, like, they show you some exercises it really, your legs can really feel it. Yeah.
1: Oh, really?
2: It feels like...
1: It feels like what?
2: It feels like you're doing squats.
0: Oh.
2: Your legs copper beating. Oh. And boy, it's good for your circulation.
0: Yeah,
1: true. Yeah, you're probably right. But with the walking, do you do it on a treadmill or
2: I go out on the road.
0: Yeah, that's the best.
1: On the road, yeah, you won't get a fine on the road.
2: No, that's it. we've got a beautiful path around with the river. I just go, connect to Mother Nature, do some grounding.
1: As much as it's been a week, and you're saying you've lost 4 kilos, do you feel?
2: No, I didn't. I don't say it. Ah, bilancio, mi belle buone.
1: Bilancio. I know what you do. You don't put it to zero. You put it to -4. Ah, I get how you do it. Yeah, you put a -4, so it looks like you lost 4 kilos.
2: No, mi metto. Have you ever seen that episode of the Simpsons that Homer goes on the sulla bilancia, but he's got the tail rack?
0: Oh, yeah.
2: And bellies on it. That's what I do.
1: Oh, really?
2: So it takes off those 3 or 4 kilos.
1: So we reckon we should AI a photo of you doing that? Oh, could you imagine that?
0: No.
1: Could you imagine? Nah. But do you feel a little bit better? I mean, some people say when they, you know, for the first 3 days, the hardest. How do you feel like now?
2: I feel, after a week, I feel much better.
0: Energized.
2: No fog. Oh, plus I'm taking creatine. Creatine, I didn't think it was true, but it takes away that mental fogness, guys.
0: Oh.
1: Wow.
2: And I got I've got it in my 1 liter bottle, and I sip it all day.
1: That's what he does, ladies and gentlemen. The May Day Breakfast Show, 6:56.

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5: Buongiorno amici e benvenuti al My Day Radio Show. I can't believe that poorly let me introduce us. What's going on?
6: I thought I'd let you do it because you want to talk about soccer.
5: What's going on?
7: Nice this morning.
5: No, you
7: I'm
5: are.
7: I'm being nice. Yeah, I'm being nice. I'm a nice guy.
5: I'm a nice guy,
7: but I'm portrayed the I'm portrayed as something.
5: You're
7: else,
5: like a crispy sfogliatella, hard outside but really soft inside.
7: Ah, now you understand. I like that nickname. Call me a sfogliatella as much as you want.
5: Sfogliatella.
7: No, actually,
5: Paoletto
7: don't.
5: La sfogliatella.
7: No, I changed my mind. Do not call me that because a sfogliatella has got those little frilly bits that reminds me of wrinkles.
8: Frilly bits.
5: No, allora.
7: You know how
5: specifichiamo,
8: at the
5: ragazzi.
8: End, oh, yeah, yeah, at the end.
5: Ragazzi, specifichiamo because I know for a fact that we have got listeners that are from Napoli. Allora, there's two types of sfogliatelle. C'è la sfogliatella riccia o la frolla.
8: Which one's which?
5: La riccia is the one that we get here in Australia. It's the one that has got layers.
8: Yes.
7: That's one.
5: It's really crunchy. And then we got the frolla, which is where you find mostly in Naples, ovviamente. And it's got a hard crust.
8: Ah, yes.
5: Do you know what I mean?
8: Yeah.
5: $1.50 la trovate... No, 1,50 euro la trovate alla stazione di Napoli. Con un bel caffè, 1 euro. Con due euro e cinquanta mi mangiate la sfogliatella col caffè.
8: Ma la sfogliatella riccia si trova anche a Napoli. Yes.
5: Sì, tutte e due. Yes. So the riccia is the one that they usually find everywhere in the world.
8: Yeah.
5: If anyone who wants them, I sell them.
8: Oh,
5: just give me a call.
8: Yeah? Yeah. If from Italy.
5: Yeah.
8: Fatti in
7: you
8: Italia.
7: Sell them.
8: Deve solo mettere
7: you sell
8: nel...
7: What, you decide to tell me now?
8: You just put them in the oven?
5: You just put them in the oven. I put them in the air fryer.
8: Ah.
5: 15 minutes.
8: Yeah.
7: Oh, Madonna.
5: Prossima settimana ve la porto una.
8: Wow. Yeah, okay.
5: No, he's not here
7: bella.
5: Next week.
7: Can you imagine that? Una sfogliatella stamattina con un caffè, una grappa barricata.
5: You're right. It sounds like you're in the toilet.
8: Oh, gosh. This needs to stop.
7: I'm not in the toilet. Where the hell are you going? I'm in the toilet testing.
5: Madonna mia. Comunque, ritorniamo a noi con discorsi seri ed importanti.
7: Here we go.
5: We just played the fifth week of Serie A in the weekend.
8: Did we?
5: We sure did.
8: Chi ha vinto?
5: Vabbè, hanno vinto un po' tutti. 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Con già, they have already adjudicated the first goal of Christian Pulisic, goal of the year.
8: He's already
5: won. Gibidi, that's all, folks.
8: That's it. Well, that.
5: Yeah. That's it, done.
8: Così facile.
5: Ha fatto un gol esagerato. Standings. Roma e Inter e Lazio all on 13 points. Cagliari 12, Milan 11, Frosinone 10 with Juventus and Como. So, very interesting. Very interesting. Napoli is back to back at 9th place at 7th. Insieme a Sassuolo. But still very early stages, you know.
8: It's early days.
5: Anything can happen. Yeah, anything can happen.
8: I'd love to see a Lazio and Roma final, though.
7: That'll be something really good. That'll be a good final.
8: A derby, I have to give it to
5: I reckon Roma will burn.
8: Yeah,
5: for all the violence that there
8: oh,
5: will be.
8: Oh, they'll go wild.
5: They bloody hate each other.
8: Yeah.
7: Wild, but just imagine, like they were at the bloody final on the weekend, throwing bottles everywhere. Did you see that?
5: I just see
8: no.
5: Well, you know what? The refs
7: said they didn't back it up. They didn't back it up.
5: Yes, they did. Some very controversial calls, buddy.
7: Bello. Bello.
5: Bello niente.
8: The only controversial calls to play footy when the Crows played.
5: Right, too, and that rule for a long time.
7: He had one hand free.
5: Okay, right? I can go with that. That was pinpointed.
7: That was a good call. Inevitable, a free kick.
5: I reckon he should have called the ball up because it took too long. Ball it
7: well,
5: up.
7: He was then giving him time.
5: Secondo me, signori, l'arbitro ha voluto fare il protagonista. E ha rovinato una partita.
7: No, they did not.
5: Yes, they did too.
7: I disagree. No, they did not.
5: Well, let's agree to disagree.
7: He knew he had the ball, and then when he didn't hear the umpire blow the whistle, then he decides to drop it on his boot. Nah, get stuffed. No way. He buggered up. Simple as that.
5: Yeah, well.
7: Nah.
5: Very controversial.
7: You're buying time. Look, you've got to understand, Hawthorn were playing a defence game after knowing that they were only so much in front. So you got to understand, yep, they're playing a defence game. They're going to do everything to sort of like hold the ball a little bit.
5: Absolutely,
7: right?
5: Park the bus.
7: He overdid his mark. He buggered up. He can wear that. He lost the game for Hawthorn.
5: That's a bit cruel.
7: Cruel. No.
5: Crudele.
7: Nope. Nope, but I'm more agitated about the fact that I can understand, you know, overseas, you know, soccer, they got the fireworks, they work and that stuff, and then they had to put fences up. See how it destroys the game. Now these people that threw bottles are a pack of idiots, right? You can yell abuse, that's fine, but to throw bottles, there was people that were tubs of nachos that were thrown, and innocent families were wearing the nachos over their head.
5: That was pathetic.
7: That's pathetic.
5: Because I don't know how to say the word in English, but mi sono immedesimato in quella famiglia. And you know, you want to bring your kid to a footy game and you get thrown nachos, mate.
7: Exactly.
5: I'm gonna rip your heart out.
8: Mm.
7: Absolutely. No, that's wrong. Because could you imagine the violence that would have caused? We just say if you were there and your child got saturated with nachos, knowing you, Lewis, you would have got up and would have started something. And I would have done the same. Then you would have started a fight, and that fight will go from 2 to 4 to 4 to 6. Next minute, it's going to be a little riot there.
5: But, yeah, absolutely. for un idiota.
7: You know,
5: because then you know what's the problem, yeah. Paulie? Because us Italian don't leave it there. Then we would have to go to their house and burn their house down with all the relatives inside.
7: No, we don't do Lewis. We don't do those kind of violence. You know that we
5: just send the courier, FedEx courier that blows up.
7: You got to be careful, Lewis, because you can get in trouble saying stuff like that.
5: Can
7: I? Have you not noticed that? Yeah, no. Apparently so. That's what I heard. You can get in trouble.
5: You get banned.
7: But no.
8: Blacklisted.
7: No. I just, to sort of like capitalize on this, as much as it's a plastic bottle, all it needs is just a quarter of that bottle with water, and that's a painful object when it's thrown.
5: Yes, absolutely.
7: Quarter, you know, and if someone gets hit in the eye, you know, you
5: like
7: don't know these people. For example, there's a guy that I know quite well, a young fella, Ricky, who he suffered tumors all his life. Now, all he needs, he's okay. He battles his days. All he needs is a good knock in the head,
5: and that's
7: and
5: it.
7: He can die instantly. Exactly. That's my problem, because people, you can throw projectiles. Yeah, do it in a ring. Do it in a ring. You want to throw something at someone, go in the ring and throw it all you like. But don't throw a projectile, because that could be a fatal blow for someone.
5: So I think a lady got hit.
8: Terrible.
5: Yeah, got hit with a bottle as well, apart from the nachos. That was like where the exit of the refs were, of the umpires. She got hit
7: The race. Yeah, absolutely. And like, as far as I'm concerned, those that are listening to me who disagree, you better grow up, because I'm sure that if it happens to you and someone hits you with a bottle, you'll be going ape shit. Simple as that. You'll be going off your doll. Off your doll. And I'm for one too. If I'm standing in a crowd and someone hits me and throws something, I'll say it very clearly. it won't stop there because police aren't around quick enough. I'll go and get the guy. I'll apprehend him, or, you know, you hope it's a guy because if it's a female, you don't do that. You have to get someone else involved. And basically you get him in a restraint hold and that's it. Citizen's arrest. You've assaulted me. Done. That's what I'll do.
5: Man. Your days are
7: Victoria,
5: over.
7: What would you do?
8: But you're in Australia, so you'd probably get,
5: get charged too as well.
7: You get the book thrown
5: you
7: at you.
5: You have worked for the government. How does citizen arrest work?
7: Exactly. So basically, if you believe.
5: What are the grounds?
7: The grounds are, it's a shady area. Let's be honest with you. It's a shady area. So let's just say they, on one of the Virgin airplanes, heading to Doha or come back from Doha, something happened on the plane. Now, for argument's sake, if you see someone getting hostile, violent, and you believe there's merit that, an assault has happened and you've witnessed it, if you're able to apprehend the person and put them in a restraint hold, you can hold them until the police arrive under a citizen's arrest. Then the rest of it, you've got to go through the protocols, explain why you did the citizen's arrest and all that stuff. However, I can't come to you, hold you and say, oh, I'm doing a citizen's arrest just for the sake of it, because then I'm falsifying that and then I'm in trouble.
5: Right.
7: So there's got to be good, very, very, very good grounds. And it's something I don't tell people to do. If you can organize security to take care of something, great. Unless you know the law back to front, I wouldn't be doing a citizen's arrest. That's for sure.
5: As you said, it's too, you can get in trouble really quick.
7: Oh, look, you can get in trouble for no reason, no reason whatsoever. But yeah, well, there you go. Anyway, the May Day Breakfast Show. Yeah, yeah, what are you going to say?
5: Anyway, May Day Breakfast
7: Show.
5: My Day.
7: May Day Breakfast Show. Good morning, Australia. 7:12 here in Adelaide.

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5: You pezzi cozza, you didn't tell me, did you?
3: No, I got distracted.
4: Surprise.
3: He got distracted.
5: You know why? I'll tell you why he got distracted. Because Victoria just drops a bombshell and goes, guys, you don't have to put up with me for 2 weeks.
3: That's right. It really shocked me.
4: Yeah, that's right.
5: It didn't shock me. I mean, yeah. Well, yeah. Oh, we're going to miss you, Victoria.
4: Are you lying?
5: No, I'm not lying. We're going to miss you. We won't ask you where you're going for 2 weeks. So hopefully it's finally a holiday and a well-deserved break.
4: No, it's not a holiday.
3: No, she's working, anyway. Poor bugger.
5: Well, we can, yeah, I better not say that.
4: No, you better not say nothing. I'll go
5: mute right now. I'll press mute and you guys take over the show.
3: No, that's okay.
4: No. All good.
5: You were going to say, Lewis, come on. Spill the
4: breaking
5: beans.
4: Breaking news.
5: Spill
3: no,
5: the beans.
3: No, breaking
5: she's
3: news.
5: She's
3: breaking
5: laughing.
4: News. Breaking news.
5: What's breaking news?
3: I just think that this world is going to...
4: Uh-oh.
6: Good evening. We begin with...
5: Hit me with it. Go on.
3: No. It's a bit... I don't like it. I don't like bringing negativity in the show, so we'll just leave it at that.
5: But I'll bring the negativity.
4: But we were going to talk about... were you going to talk about
3: Trump.
5: What's his name? Donald Trump. O trombone.
3: Have you seen his latest... have you seen his latest controversial move? I loved it, to be honest.
5: What was it? That's so, how much
4: you know
5: I'm
4: how, he, you know how much
5: you.
4: He loves the media and fake news.
5: I love the media.
4: What did he do?
3: Well, he banned reporters from CNN, MSNBC, and Politico.
4: Yeah.
3: He revoked their credentials.
4: Yes. Well, so he's revoked their credentials to come in and be when he's part of the press conferences.
3: Yeah, and report
4: but now,
3: fake news.
4: Now CNN, MS Now, and Politico have now filed lawsuits against Trump.
3: Yes. Okay. See? Okay. Now this is where I wanted to go. Mm. Now this is the fake media. Yes, they've done this lawsuit which don't have a leg to stand in because in 2008 the same thing Obama did.
4: Mm. Oh, he did it too.
3: Yep. And in 2018, the same thing Joe Biden did.
4: Oh.
3: Mm. Yep.
4: But now they're clawing their first
3: amendment. But God forbid anyone criticize those two.
4: The worst presidents.
5: Yeah.
4: All right.
3: See? So that's why I hate media sometimes. So if you have to report it. Report it properly.
4: That's right. So they're citing that it's their First Amendment is being denied.
3: And plus, I was actually reading an article from an American source last night. Mm. There's actually been already a part these three episodes back in the 80s I think, with Reagan. And there was an actual, they went to court, and the court established that the White House can, it's their choice who to let in.
5: Well, fair enough.
4: I thought it would. Well, isn't it anybody's choice to let someone into their?
3: That's exactly right.
4: Into their,
3: so
4: whatever,
3: you know,
4: house
3: they're blowing up this thing so much, but at the end of the day, other presidents that have done it, and they've already had a legal matter about it, and they've lost. So
5: wow,
3: yeah, chop it out.
4: But you know, I was reading or looking at a lot of stuff that's been happening in the US with President Trump and the stuff that he's been doing, and it's made a lot of media. There's a lot of media attention happening, but it's true that, like you said, other presidents have done things,
3: and no one ever
4: and no one reported it except for now that Trump's doing it. Because apparently, even with the ICE, you know, the situation with ICE,
3: Bravo.
4: Apparently that was happening as well under Obama and Biden.
3: So Obama and Biden actually extradited way more people than Trump.
4: Yeah, that's what they said. That Obama started and actually evicted more people than Trump.
3: Now,
4: but
3: this
4: has never been reported.
3: That's exactly
4: so
3: right.
4: So it's,
3: this is not defending him, because like some things that he does I don't like, but this is why I hate the media. Like, if you have to do a proper job, do it properly.
4: They're biased.
3: Yes,
4: it's one yes, one no.
3: Brava.
4: I like you, but I don't like you.
3: Exacto.
4: They're pushing their own agenda.
3: Brava.
4: And that's the problem.
3: Brava.
5: I'm enjoying this.
3: Oh, how about really, did you hear? How about what Albo copped the other day? Did you see the reporter? So Albanese is in America. He went to see Trump.
4: Do you think Trump's going to see him? I don't reckon he's going to.
3: No,
4: see him.
3: Apart from the fact he didn't have anyone waiting for him when he came down the stairs.
4: No.
3: There was no music. Yeah. There was nobody. Ci stava solo il. There was only the ambassador of Australia. They're waiting for him.
4: Oh, no.
3: Anyway, he was at the UN a press conference, and he got interviewed by a journo from Channel 7, and the journo from Channel 7, lovely lady, very prepared in her work.
5: She knew what she was doing.
3: Absolutely,
5: she
3: said to him, you know what? I'm gonna research exactly what she said, because it's beautiful. That was one of the best media things that I've seen in a long time. Yeah, she gave it to him.
4: Really?
3: Madonna mia ragazzi.
4: So, when he came down from the plane?
3: No. So he came down from the plane. Then he's got a conference with the UN, asking the UN to give him a spot on the table.
4: Mm-hmm.
3: And then he has to meet Trump about social media and AI.
5: Yeah.
3: And then he's supposed to receive an award of, it's called?
4: It's Global Citizen Award.
3: Global Citizen Award. Thank you.
4: Cittadino
3: del mondo. And this reporter from Channel 7 goes,
4: So this is what she says.
3: Yes, please, go for it.
4: Prime Minister, here in New York on Wednesday night, you will receive an award for being a global citizen. Don't you feel like a bit of a fraud accepting this award when at home you screwed up the response to the worst massacre since Port Arthur? In the polls, you are taking Labor to 1 point shy of Julia Gillard when you rolled her, and your next negatives approval ratings are worse than Scott Morrison. And he's like, no. He just said no. Just one no.
3: No.
4: Yeah, she dug into him. So
3: Madonna,
4: she's a Latika Burke.
3: Yeah. She's a Channel 7 user.
4: Giusto? Yeah, she's based in America, obviously, because that's where she's.
3: Ma lavora per Channel 7.
4: Yeah.
3: That's fantastic.
5: That's ouch. That's an ouch.
3: That's it.
4: And he just said no.
3: I reckon that was the last nail in his coffin, politically wise.
5: Wow. But you know what? Reporters talk more shit than anything anyway.
3: Sorry, but finally someone that actually gave him a question.
5: Yeah.
3: A real hard question. And he didn't know how to respond.
5: React.
3: You reacted like a obnoxious teenager.
5: Na babusheko.
3: Bravo. Good work.
4: And apparently she went she went at Trump too.
3: Good on her.
4: And she answered back. He goes, if you know, you know, I'm available. He's like, oh, I think that's a really good idea. And she goes, I'm available for advice. And he goes, you don't know what you're talking about. She goes, if you knew anything about what you're talking about. And she goes, I do. I don't think you don't know what you're talking about.
3: Jesus.
4: She's just, yeah, let loose on all of them. All the politicians.
5: Let them loose.
3: Let them loose, I say.
5: Let them loose.
3: Ma fai bene, ma loose. Quello è il lavoro di un giornalista
4: that's
3: è fare le
4: job.
3: Domande dure.
4: Yeah.
3: That's not try to take sides.
4: No, you're not supposed to be there to be their friend. You're supposed to be there to hit the hard questions.
3: Esatto.
4: Ask
5: but
4: the questions
5: I reckon at the
4: know.
5: End they're governed to what they can ask. I'm sure they're governed.
4: Of course,
5: positive.
4: Look at what happened
5: absolutely
4: to Karl Stefanovic.
3: I like Karl.
4: He had to leave because he was too vocal.
5: His YouTube programs are unbelievable.
3: We should get him on the show one day.
4: Yeah.
5: Get him on the show. Could you imagine? Yeah, but we're not allowed to drop F-bombs here. Where he does it. And it's, I reckon it's part of our language.
4: We can do it, but we'd have to pre-record it.
3: Yeah, bravo.
4: And then
3: you know who would you love on the show? If you could remain...
5: Oh, here we go. Go on, John. Ask her.
4: Who would you love? I don't know.
3: Caught you off guard?
4: Yeah.
3: There you go. How about you, Paolo?
5: Who would I? Oh gosh, yeah. I could be a real ass on this one.
3: Dai, ti voglio carico, ti voglio.
5: As in on the show to interview or on the show with us?
3: On the show with us, interview, whatever.
5: All right, to interview, I'd like to go face to face with Dan Andrews. Face to face with Dan Andrews.
3: This is an interview.
5: That's an interview.
3: Okay, wow.
5: And I can ask any question I want.
3: Well, right? You've got, yeah, okay.
5: And to have someone on the show with us, do you know who I'd love to have on the show with us? You guys probably think I'm an idiot on this. Dave Hughes.
3: Dave Hughesy?
4: Hughesy.
3: Madonna mia. Hughesy sarebbe un grande.
4: I don't know if he's...
5: I love Hughesy. He's really giving it to him. I love it. Imagine him on the show.
3: Absolutely. He's flipped the script, that's for sure.
5: No, but you know what? Good on him. Someone's got to stand up, and he's got a very, bravo. Very good following.
3: Ricordiamo ai nostri telespettatori chi è
4: Hughesy.
3: Grande comico australiana. Ma da quanto tempo sta Dave Hughesy nel mondo dello spettacolo?
5: Oh, jeez.
3: 30 anni, gone. Perlomeno?
5: Yeah, probably more. Yeah, probably a bit more.
3: Più di 30 anni, Paolo?
5: Yeah, I think so.
3: You would say?
5: Do you want me to look? Do you want me to find out?
3: No, that's okay. I just want your opinion. I just want to know.
5: I reckon 30 plus years he's 30 been. 30 plus years he's been into it. Yeah, but wow, what a guy! You know, imagine him on the Mayday Breakfast Show. He'd be telling everyone where to go.
3: Oh, no, yeah. Fantastic.
5: Oh God, let's go to an ad on the.
3: No,
5: Mayday
3: no one asked me
5: show.
3: What I who I would
4: we'll
3: like.
4: Come back and ask you after.
5: Oh, here
3: that's
5: we go.
3: Not very nice.
5: We'll skip the ad.
3: After. Dopo. We'll go to the ad and then we'll come back.
5: We'll come back.
3: My day. Mi hai lasciato
5: my
3: così.
5: Day. Mamma mia, che bello.
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5: Hey, the Mayday Breakfast Show with Paulie J, DJ Lewis, and our lovely Victoria, who we're going to miss for 2 weeks. All right,
3: it's
5: Lewis,
3: a bit sad.
5: Who did you want? It's sad.
3: If I could have someone here in the studio with us, a couple... Pauline Hanson.
4: Oh, yeah.
5: Oh, bring her on. Yeah.
3: Bring her on, Pauline.
5: Anti-tax queen. Love ya, Pauline. Love ya.
3: He's more fired up than me.
4: I know.
3: Yeah.
4: Pauline Hanson.
5: Bring her on.
3: Right? A Giorgia Meloni.
5: Cut off the fuel Georgia tax Meloni. Because we're paying $3 a litre.
4: I think Christa Gentis are boring political people. That's boring.
3: Giorgia Meloni. Giorgia Meloni is fantastic.
4: But she'd tell us off all the time.
5: Who?
3: So she should.
5: Who?
3: Georgia Mulaney.
5: Oh, yes.
4: E non dice queste cose, non quella, quella è come una maestra che si fa.
3: Brava, ma e gli italiani devono essere. Comunque è stata l'unica.
4: I was thinking more like a funny person, like Joe Avadi or something like that.
3: Well, Joe Avadi, he's a friend of the radio, yeah. So he's, we can always have him on board.
5: No,
3: I like
5: him on
3: you
5: board.
3: Know who I like.
5: We're talking about the Chinese Kimin Kung Kai.
3: You know who I like to interview.
4: Oh, you want to
3: well?
4: Interview them? I'm talking about just having like a radio banter.
5: Yeah, a radio banter, a co-host, another co-host.
4: You can't have a banter with the Maloney.
3: No.
4: She wouldn't loosen up enough.
3: Yeah, that's true. Quite maybe, like, bring, you know.
5: We'll bring Albanese on the show and he can talk about Kylie Minogue again.
4: No, I don't want Albanese.
3: Same thing, Bishop Gozo. Kyle and Jackie O. Carl Sanderlin.
4: Oh, I would love Carl.
5: Oh, mate, I'd be in my glory because the F-bombs will be going flying.
3: Yeah. We should try to reach out.
4: We should get him on.
3: We should try to reach out. What do you reckon, Paul?
5: Could you imagine that? I disagree. Oh, mate, I'd love him on the show because I'd bring up everything about the government. I'd bring everything up about the law. I'll bring
4: yeah, but you know, we'd have to give him $1 million. He wouldn't come out for nothing less.
5: Well, listen, we've got a milione di calcinculo we can give him. That's about it.
3: You know, colleague to colleague. See if we can make it work. Try to reach out.
5: Yeah.
3: I don't know. What's the worst thing? What's the worst thing can happen? Say no, grazie.
5: No, well, imagine
3: let's
5: that.
3: Work on
5: imagine
3: it. That's
4: you see, Carl, you've taken a hit. Let's come on the show and revive you in the Italian community.
3: In the Italian community.
5: The only thing is we don't have a gold microphone for him on the show, so we're going to have to paint it gold. We'll get one of the compadres from the radio station to paint the microphone for it gold.
4: Just take it off the
3: thingy. Dai, lavoriamoci su. Promessa, facciamo una promessa.
5: I want to see you do this.
3: 22 settembre, 7:35 ore Adelaide. Ragazzi, io vi faccio una promessa che I'll try to reach out to Carl Sanderlin.
5: Yeah, if you get him on the show, ti giuro sul Dio. If you get him on the show, yeah. I'll do something publicly that you can make a whatever you want. You can tell me to do something.
3: I need also, if he comes around, I need someone that can hire a car. One of those van pickup because he goes
4: He's
3: around in a Rolls Royce. So I need at least
5: a G-Wagon.
3: We
5: can pick him up. I'll bring the Fiat out from Melbourne up there. We'll put him in the Fiat. Hey, that's a Rolls Royce and na Fiat 500. That's a
4: Italian
5: Rolls Royce.
3: Really?
4: Yeah, he'll come with an entourage.
3: Or maybe even a radio.
5: Better still, we'll send Victoria so then she's got an excuse to have a flat tire to pull up to have more time with him on the way in.
3: Brava.
5: She's gone quiet.
3: Yeah, she has.
4: I don't know about this choice.
5: Oh, povera Victoria. She's like, you ass.
3: Senti, comunque, ragazzi, oggi... Qui ad Adelaide non piove, c'è un sole che spacca le pietre e fa a 20 gradi.
4: Yeah.
3: Mo te lo dico.
4: It's nice and warm.
3: How about spring
4: c'è
3: is sprung?
4: C'è un po' di danda, stendenda. Che cos'è dust and danda in Italian?
3: Non avrei la mia
4: idea. A polvere e danda, like a danda. Come si dice danda?
5: What kind of Italian are you? Povere danda, multicultural...
4: Polvere denda.
3: Polvere, no. No speaker.
4: Denda, like forfora.
3: La forfora. A forfora stende capillo.
4: Oh, dandruff.
3: Yes. If you got dandruff, you have to use Ronaldo's shampoo.
4: So forfora is dandruff.
3: Yeah.
5: Oh, my God.
4: But I'm talking about dander like a pollen, like a...
3: Il polline.
4: Oh, pollen.
3: Polvere polline. Vito.
5: What up with dander?
3: Si sta scongiugando i pensieri.
5: The May Day Breakfast Show. Good morning, Australia.

0: that I'm trying to bring Eros down to Australia.
1: There you go. You've heard it. Yeah. You've heard it here heard on the My on Radio Day in exclusive.
0: Because it is exclusive. I've got my manager who's running my club up there in Italy. He's trying to get a few T's and dots of the I's done for me. But my whole goal is this, that we're aiming to bring Eros down, but at the same time, I think Eros will be a fantastic act, but nothing more to add Gigi D'Alessio in the same act as well.
1: Gigi D'Alessio?
0: Yeah. Yeah.
2: Gigi D'Alessio.
1: No,
0: D'Alessio.
1: D'Alessio.
2: Gigi D'Alessio.
1: Che grande Gigi.
0: I know. Victoria doesn't know him, does he? Does she?
2: Yeah, I do.
0: I call her.
1: A me Gigi D'Alessio mi piacciono le canzoni quelle là vecchie. Quando ero proprio scugnizzo proprio.
0: But imagine that, having Gigi start off the show and then Eros comes out straight after.
2: Oh, hang on. Aspetta. Gigi's going to front Eros.
1: Gigi's going to open up for Eros.
2: No way.
0: Yeah.
2: No.
0: What do you mean, why? Gigi. Yes. You keep the best. Yeah, well, look, no.
2: Well, hang on.
0: So what it is,
2: hang on.
0: What it is, what it is, hang on a second.
2: Hang on, you're just saying that Eros is better than Gigi.
0: No, no. Hang on a second. You've got to look at the demographic, Victoria.
1: If you need a promoter to do that.
0: As a promoter now, as a promoter, you've got to look at what I'm looking at. We have Ricca Poverty. We have Massimo Ranieri. We have, what was it? Pulpo comes down to Australia. Ivolo, all that stuff. Great. Fantastic artists. Unbelievable shows. Eros hasn't been down here for years, and for me, Eros, and people will disagree this, but I believe Eros is like not the full-on version of a Robbie Williams, but he's got that unique voice, he's got charisma in his vocal abilities, he sang with some beautiful artists, but at the same time, have you ever seen anyone bring out a Napolitano artist here for the Napolitano people of Australia? No.
2: Yeah, we had Gigi D'Alessio here.
1: Gigi D'Alessio, yeah.
0: Not for a long time. Yeah,
2: but he came.
1: Yeah, how long ago?
0: Yeah, but
2: a while.
0: Exactly.
1: I think about 2 decades ago.
2: Yeah, over 20 years ago.
0: Yeah, exactly right. Now, Gigi's come a long way in my books. Like, some of his more modern stuff is like really catchy stuff. Really, what are you showing me there? Really catchy stuff. I mean, that's my opinion as a promoter. That's what I choose to do. It doesn't mean one's better than the other. It's just giving that complete, left to right. I mean, for me to bring down and put down four big artists on the stage, you're not going to get the return, if that makes sense. Especially you can't put these two artists in a normal little theatre of 2,800 people,
1: no.
0: which most theatres are that size. See, at the moment, I've got to look at Margaret Court or Rod Laver Arena. That's where I'm at. You know,
1: really?
0: So I'm looking at, yeah. So I'm looking at, do I do Margaret Court, which I can get 7,000, 8,000 in there and run two nights, or do a one hit at Rod Laver Arena?
1: And
0: you know, and one big show, and then at the same time, you know, looking at that, can I do this in Adelaide, Sydney, Perth? There might be a little bit of a yay or nay on that. So what we do is, in the process, is contacting the airlines, local domestic airlines, and saying, we've got this act here. Can we do a discount code for these people? So there's a lot in the back end. That has been going on, and at the moment, for the past couple of weeks, I've put it on a pause, but I've got things happening in the background, and that's my goal. That is my goal.
1: Well, with that, we'll go to a quick ad break, then we'll come back, because I really want to dig into this thing, because it's really interests me, and I think anche tutti I nostri radio ascoltatori vorranno sapere di più informazioni.
0: More than I've been doing, and I'll tell you. My day breakfast show.
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2: 7:48 a.m. here in Adelaide, 8:18 in Melbourne. The My Day Breakfast Show. So, Lewis, what are we continuing with?
3: Because you were going to rock my... Guarda, io sto prendendo un pochino spunto di quello che mi stavi dicendo prima e che stavi dicendo prima a tutti i nostri radioascoltatori per quanto riguarda questo progetto, che non è un piccolo progetto. It's a ginormous. It's a freaking ginormous.
2: It is huge.
3: Freaking ginormous.
2: It is huge.
3: You know what? I wish you all the best to bring that to conclusion, because it will really give a hype for the Italian community. No, bravo.
2: Look, there is that hype. In saying that, it's not an easy project, because obviously we've got to talk about, do we bring the whole band over or do we supply the professional musos I know here, the session musos, to go on stage with them? It's not that easy. You got to, of course, when you're doing these kind of tenders, you're bringing the artist over, and you've got to be the right thing. You've got a certain quote here for just himself and who he needs on his tour, or do we also bring his family over to give him that sort of like a family feel?
3: Mamma mia.
2: I'm not talking about family as in brothers and that. I'm talking about wife, kids,
3: etc.
2: Et
3: gotcha.
2: I mean, that's not the only project I've been on. I have reached out. I have got replies, which I'm still sort of like looking at it. I mean, he's pushing on to age, but I have been trying extremely hard to get Johnny Morandi down here at his age to even do a couple of theatres between Adelaide, Sydney and Melbourne. So
3: Johnny Morandi is always comes up to me in my mind with that controversial song.
2: In Ginocchio that day.
3: No. Tell your mum to send you to go grab some milk.
2: Fatti mandare dalla mamma. Yeah, that's because he wanted that 16-year-old that was going to the shop to buy the milk, and he'll bump into him and say, hey, how are you?
3: Ciao,
2: bella mia.
3: That's
2: what it was all about. Fatti mandare dalla mamma.
4: I think I'm here, but he'll never come.
3: No.
4: He won't.
2: No.
3: Beh, è un po' vecchiarello adesso.
4: 81 years old.
3: Quanto?
4: 81.
3: Yeah. Arova, 81. Yeah,
4: look, a dicembre fa 82.
2: Yeah, put aside the 81 years old, the fact of he's scared of flying. That's what it is.
3: Mm. Oh, is he?
2: Yes, he's scared of flying.
4: Ma prende una nave,
3: La Madonna.
2: Sulla Madonna, prendo una nave. Listen to this one.
4: 20 giorni.
3: Put him in a container ship.
4: Fa un giro fra Italia in Africa and then jump over.
3: Be careful of the pirates.
2: I'm out of breath.
3: You're right, Paulie.
2: No, I'm not. You jump over on a nave. Mate, we're in 2026, Victoria. Look at digital.
4: He can get a cruise, one of those luxury cruisers.
3: Bello. Yeah. You know, I'm talking about luxury cruises. You know what I would love to do?
4: E lui puoi fare un cruise, a world tour su queste crociere. Va da Italia.
2: Crociera, senti che sta qua, un crociera.
3: Senti che soldi che c'hai. A me lo sai, crociere a me non mi piacciono, però l'unica che mi interesserebbe sarebbe the Ritz-Carlton cruise.
4: Yeah. I went on a cruise. To Melbourne? No, to
3: have a look at it.
4: Cruise to New Zealand.
3: Yeah,
4: I got the best. And then there was a then you see the celebrity cruise go by. They're called celebrity cruises.
3: Oh yeah,
4: and it had a cruise celebrity X on it. And then they're all there, tutta ricca, tutta sti. They're all shiny. You could see.
2: I just love how Victoria just throws that just those unexpected one-liners, like Jesus, we're going to miss you for 2 weeks. I'm going to change the draw pool.
4: They were sparkly there con i champagne in man, and then they used to
3: wave. Ma che roba? They were waving. This is the yacht. Have a look at this.
4: That's like the celebrity cruise.
2: Lewis is
4: one.
2: Just reaching out for the. Wow. Well, I don't know, I
3: allora,
2: can't
3: ti costa?
4: Ma imagine you get on a plane.
3: 4K a day, a night.
4: Oh no, that's a lot. But you get on a plane, you go on a cruise, right? You get in, you go to the cabin, you put your stuff down, è fatto. Food, entertainment, everything's on board, and then when you want to go off, you go on sightseeing.
3: Ma il mal di mare non lo soffri?
4: No. Oh, one, the first night I felt like a bit like a, have you ever watched Pirates of the Caribbean?
3: Yes.
4: And Captain Jack Sparrow?
3: Yes.
4: Johnny Depp was always moving all around?
3: Yeah.
4: I did that for the first day. Boom, boom, I said, now I know what he was like.
3: Oh, I thought you found a jar of,
4: No, but it was true because I felt like, oh my God, I couldn't find my, I was walking around like a Captain Jack Sparrow a bit.
3: Che bello.
4: For a bit. And then after the first night, that was fine.
3: Comunque ragazzi, per i nostri radioascoltatori, se volete fare una cruise, The Ritz-Carlton Yacht Collection.
4: Oh wow.
3: Andate lì, spendete due soldi, ma va ricreato.
4: Wow. Road. And where do they go?
3: Allora vanno a Alaska, fanno Asia, Caribbean, Mediterranean, Northern Europe and the Baltic and South Pacific.
4: Wow. South Pacific is good. I haven't gone, but
3: lo sai, a me mi piacerebbe andare a vedere i fiordi.
4: Oh, I did that in New Zealand, the fjords.
3: Yeah, I reckon that would be a
4: my
3: killer.
4: My God, what a, you know what? The best thing you've ever seen your whole life.
3: Yeah?
4: Oh my God.
3: Che poi fa pure un po' fresco.
4: Yeah, you got vero? On deck, you come out and there's tutti sti big mountains con il ghiaccio sopra.
3: Che bello.
4: Oh my God.
3: Se, secondo me è un'esperienza da fare.
4: Oh yeah.
3: Un Paolo un po' distratto, wow. Però non fa niente.
4: It was like epic.
3: Ah, ok. Tio Bo, è vero. Ok, well, sarebbe anyway, bellissimo, bellissimo.
4: It's beautiful. Are you okay?
3: No, stiamo avendo un piccolo technical issue. No. Signori miei, abbiamo perso Paolo nei meandri dell'internet.
4: Gianni Morandi?
3: Sì.
4: Vai a...
3: Facciamo un piccolo break musicale.
4: Facciamo un
3: magari
4: di...
3: con un Gianni Morandi. Che
4: yeah,
3: dici,
4: let's
3: Vittoria?
4: Go a bit of a Gianni, but don't put the latte song.
3: No. Che beh, se ci partirebbe anche la musica. Which stiamo is... avendo un po' di technical difficulties this morning. Ma questo è il bello della diretta.
4: Right.
3: Questo è il bello della diretta. Allora, vediamo un po'.
4: Was there a new song? No.
3: No, non lo so. Vediamo un attimo. Eccolo! Ci siamo!
2: Yes, PM, saluto pure a mamma da che è successo stamattina.
3: Ma
2: technical
3: what are
2: issue.
3: What are you, I reckon, listen to me. Mark me words, buddy. I reckon
2: occhi
3: that was...
2: malocchi per semino e finocchi.
3: No,
2: yeah.
3: Quella era occhi malocchi della AI finocchi.
2: Ma the AI, se mi pigiavo proprio. I don't know what happened, it's just I went off air.
3: I don't know.
2: No, you guys did it deliberately, didn't you?
4: Yeah, we turned you off.
3: Ma questo è il bello della diretta, caro Paolo. No. È bello così.
2: Davvero?
3: Sì.
2: Dici tu?
3: Sì, esatto. Dici tu? Because you have to be ready, you know? It's like a footy game.
4: Right.
3: You always have to be on your toes.
2: Well, you weren't on your toes then when I was waving at you saying, hey, I'm off air.
3: Yeah,
2: help
3: but I
2: me.
3: Was.
4: No,
3: but
4: we were talking about the cruises.
3: I was,
4: we were dreaming.
3: We were dreaming
2: you,
3: of
2: you
3: that.
2: You guys were too much in Sognando. Your. Sogno che va sul cruise when you put the baguette dentro la stanza, butto là e fatta. Oh no.
3: Ragazzi miei, allora. Yeah. Io ti invito, caro Paolo. Vai The Ritz-Carlton Yacht Collection. Yeah. Go have a look at what type of.
4: Just to let everybody know we're not sponsored by these people.
3: Esatto, bravo.
2: No,
3: signor Ritz.
2: Sponsored.
3: If Mr. Ritz is listening, if you want to, noi siamo, we are humble.
4: Siamo
3: people.
4: Gente per bene.
3: Siamo gente per bene. Se ci volete offrire a few days on the one of the yachts.
4: Ma che yachts?
3: Yachts. No, lo italiano.
4: Oh my God.
3: Ma pure per andare down Port Adelaide and around West
4: oh,
3: Lakes.
4: Yeah, even.
3: We're happy with that as
4: have
3: well.
4: Have you done a river cruise before, the Port River? With the dolphin cruise?
3: No, haven't.
4: Beautiful with the kids, go.
3: No, you know what I've done? The one at Glenelg.
4: Oh.
3: I did that one. Yeah. That was pretty snazzy. And I did the West Lakes one.
4: Yeah. Oh, the West Lakes one.
3: Yeah, Indochum. Yeah.
4: The Port River is a Nopoga industrial, yeah. But you see the dolphins.
2: Nopoga industrial.
3: Nopoga industrial.
4: Nopoga industrial.
3: Keep up with the flow.
2: The My Day Breakfast Show. Good morning.

0: Ti è piaciuto, sì? Ti è piaciuto Jovanotti?
1: No.
0: Perché?
1: Of course I did. Can I ask you something? What was that schifezza that you played before?
0: Hey.
2: Listen.
1: I've got to ask. What was that schifezza you played before?
0: Okay.
1: I didn't know what was going on.
0: Not to be like, I don't want to break a thingy, but, you know, it was good.
1: It was good. My God, I better not say it.
0: No, you got to say it. You gotta say it, buddy boy.
1: You helped me go to the toilet, that's for sure.
0: Oh, that's good. Did it flop out better?
2: Yeah. Oh, no.
0: Well, that's a bit of a crappy argument that we're putting up. Senti, Paolo, allora, che cosa vogliamo fare? Sono le 8:14 di martedì 22 settembre.
1: It's only the 22nd of September. We're not far from Christmas.
0: Can you believe it?
1: Nadal is coming. Hey!
0: I can't believe it.
1: You can't Natale. Believe it.
0: I can't believe it, sì. Compri adesso e paghi a Natale. What do you reckon about that?
1: Lay-by. Isn't it lay-by?
0: Yeah. Do you use lay-by, Vito?
2: No.
0: Good on you. I think they're a scam.
2: I just think that if you got the money, just pay for it.
0: Just pay for it. Don't be a porucchio. Paolo, tu usi lay-by?
1: No.
0: Oh, Paolo. Paolo è tutto cash. You want cash? I got cash. You got discount for cash?
1: This one. No, I use tap and go now.
0: You know, the tap and go it's a fantastic kind of thing. You have to be careful though.
1: Because in what way?
2: You don't know if it's the, you know, sometimes you got to watch out.
0: Yeah, you just, sometimes you don't give, I don't think you give the right value of the money.
2: Yeah.
0: By tapping and going. Or just using a card in general.
2: But now it's dangerous with cash. Because they don't give you the right change anymore.
0: Because the buggers
2: don't know how to count.
1: Nah.
2: Ma scusami. Tu c'hai questa machine in front of you.
0: Sì, la macchinetta.
2: La macchinetta che conta tutto.
0: Certo.
2: Se tu metti, se if it costs $50 and I give you $100, you give me $45, the machine tells you how much you have to give me.
0: Brava.
2: Allora, tu non sai contare i soldi o tu non sai...
0: Io penso che la generazione di oggi sta diventando molto più ritardata del solito.
1: But in a
0: respectful way.
2: Yeah. I think
0: siamo troppo vincolati a queste macchine.
2: Yeah, I think we rely too much on the machine will tell us exactly.
0: Ma tu ti ricordi, ma io non so, cioè per voi, però quando per esempio ci stevo zia di domenica, no, passava signora, cioè, passavano con carattere
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2: Back in the
0: 80s and 90s.
2: No.
0: So the old man, even without any type of education, because they wouldn't have had le elementari l'avrebbero fatto, sì. Ma non più di quello. 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
2: I know.
0: Cagna 10.000 lire subito.
2: Yeah.
0: Po, che sordo a mano.
2: I know.
0: Cioè, sto fatto troppo sconvolgente.
2: Noi siamo tutti insegnanti, tutti maestri, ma non sappiamo neanche contare i soldi.
0: Niente. 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Did you tap and go or cash?
1: Some of it was they like to pay in cash, but most of them doing EFT.
0: Obviously, you ricordiamo i nostri cari amici radioascoltatori. Paolo era un wholesaler, quindi non è che aveva a che fare con il pubblico. 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
1: a lot of people were preferring to pay cash, but you had to give them the invoices and everything had to go through the books the way it was. Unfortunately,
0: couldn't do anything.
1: You couldn't do it because you got to marry up with what you buy with stock and then your staff and all that stuff. You couldn't do it.
0: Ah, boh, no zucchina qua, no buvarola là, non si poteva fare una poca.
1: No, you couldn't, but unless you went to an mercato and you brought the fruit and veg that was left over and got, that's something different.
0: Ah, righty-o. That's the tricks.
2: Nothing ever fell off the truck, you know?
0: Tips and tricks. Mate, I've got some stories about stuff falling off the truck. It's unbelievable.
1: Oh, mate, I can tell you an abundance of stories.
0: Mate, especially in Italia. Yeah.
1: No, mate, even here.
0: Prosciutto, mamma, anche qui in Australia.
2: Oh, don't you worry.
0: No, non ci credo.
2: Oh, yeah. There's been a
0: fair income.
2: There's been a few bottles falling off
0: for
2: trucks.
0: For real life?
2: A few bottles.
1: Oh, yeah, yeah. I used to have the good old XF Falcon, a white one, used to pull up it inside a property, basically. I'm being very careful here, where there was a lot of people there, and they'll open the boot and say, what do you want? And it was incredible what you could have got. Incredible.
0: Righty-o.
1: Yeah, righty-o. Incredible.
2: Don't you worry.
0: Hai capito?
1: Yeah, incredible.
2: You know, they say il mondo è un paese.
0: Ogni mondo è paese.
2: Ogni mondo è il paese.
1: Ogni mondo è paese.
0: Certo, certo, certo.
2: Siamo uguali, everything happens the same everywhere.
0: Una fascia, una razza.
2: Nah, that's not right.
0: No.
2: We're not Greek. Non siamo greci. We're not Greeks. Quella è una frase greca.
0: No.
2: Yes, it is. Trust me.
0: Well, they want to be like us.
1: Can we say us? We can say us Italians have got a bit of Greek in us, because if you go to Sicily, a lot of the
2: Siciliani, they're Arabs.
0: Sì. Yeah, but, quello faceva parte del regno delle due Sicilie.
1: That's harsh. No, that's harsh.
2: It's
1: that's
2: reality.
1: Sad.
0: Nothing wrong with that.
2: It's reality. It's history. Learn your history. Who took her? Who was reigning where?
1: You're here to tell the history. Why don't you tell us the history? Tell me to learn the history.
0: Forget that.
1: I'm not going back to school. Not for you, for anyone.
2: But anyway, really, Italy and almost the world were always conquered by someone. There's never been...
0: I Romani stavano fino a giù in Asia, attenzione.
2: Yeah.
0: Fino a su nord-nord.
2: I don't think there's any pure race, is there? Everybody's been conquered by someone else, so it's always mixed.
1: We're all a bunch of minestrones, are we?
2: Yeah, we're a minestrone.
0: A minestrone.
2: See.
1: We're all a bunch of minestrone.
0: On stolen land.
2: We're minestrone.
1: Yes. See, you could put me in the soup and I'm a minestrone. I'm part of a minestrone family. What vegetable are you going to be, Vittoria? What vegetable do you want to be in the minestrone family?
2: Oh, I don't know. Maybe a celery?
1: You want to be a celery?
0: Wow.
1: Lewis, what do you want to be?
0: A banana.
1: Celery?
2: Oh, my God.
1: What do you want to be, Lewis, in the ministry?
0: La banana.
1: Bananas don't go in there.
0: La patana, Paolo.
2: Oh,
0: and he says he's from Naples. He doesn't even know. He doesn't even. No, a banana.
1: No, I didn't. The potato. I didn't hear that part because this connection today is absolutely
0: crazy.
2: Okay, we'll blame it on the connection.
0: We'll blame it on the connection. Michael Jackson blamed it on the boogie.
2: Yeah, he blamed it on poop.
0: Paolo blames it on the connection this morning.
1: Well, you even know we've had poor connection this morning, so come on, you can't say that.
0: That's true.
1: Right, so you two have got your choice. Now, I wonder what I should come into the Australian.
2: Questo qua non è napoletano, questo qua è calabrese.
1: And metà calabrese.
2: Metà calabrese.
0: Yeah.
1: Yeah, I'm half. In the morning, at night I park my car, in the morning I want to pinch it.
0: Your dad is from Calabria?
1: No, my dad's from Naples.
0: Ah, la mamma è del Calabrese.
2: Allora tu sei Calabrese.
0: La signora, yeah.
1: Oh, here we go. Yes, I am Calabrese, but I love my Napolitano stuff. I love it. And in the minestrone, guys, I decided
2: what are you
1: gonna be? I'll be the fagioli in the minestrone.
0: Bello.
1: Yeah, because se mi deve faccio uno spirito santo, I'll do it duro, duro, duro.
0: There you go.
2: Oh God, that was...
0: Scusateci, cari radioascoltatori, abbiamo anche questo.
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0: the My Day Breakfast Show. Good morning, Australia. Oh, Madonna. I've got to love that song. Something totally different, isn't it?
1: What is
2: it? Yes, it is.
0: Hello, Lewis. Wakey, wakey.
1: What's Echo. Wrong?
3: Ah. You went quiet. Hey, Paolo, tu ti dimentichi di switchare il coso.
0: Well, it's been one of those mornings that the technical, everything, the internet's just
1: I know. Hey,
0: what's just horses eat?
1: Opinion. Mm-hmm. Opinion. Putin si or Putin no?
2: No.
1: Hey, here we go.
2: As in Putin, the Russian president.
1: Yeah.
2: You know, apparently yeah. they voted for him. Yeah.
1: 95%.
2: Yeah.
1: I reckon he's a great leader.
2: The Russian people voted for him again.
1: I reckon there's a lot of fake news on
2: him. It was parliamentary vote.
1: Yeah.
2: It wasn't public vote.
1: No.
2: But, yeah.
1: Però ha vinto. Ha vinto di nuovo. La gente di garba.
2: Mm. So he's got more of a grip now in Russia.
1: Has he ever lost
0: yeah,
1: it?
0: Yeah, that's, yeah. What do you do?
1: I don't know.
2: I wish that countries weren't run by old men. I wish that countries were run by young people.
1: What's the age that
2: because
1: you
2: I think that it's for the future of the young people.
1: Senti, allora, guarda, io ti voglio bene, Vittore. Yeah. You know how much I quanto ti stimo because you're a great woman and you've got really cool stuff to say. Ma I giovani d'oggi.
2: Yeah.
1: Have you seen? Yesterday I was going through my newsfeed on the Instagram, right?
2: Mm.
1: And I saw the young people that did la manifestazione contro Pauline Hanson, right?
0: Yeah.
1: Il diritto di manifestare is for everyone, and this show it should be.
2: That's right. Yeah.
1: Però, if you have to manifest, is that how you say it in English?
2: No, it's not.
0: No.
1: How do you say it?
0: Manifest.
2: He wants to, like, you know, when manifest. You rally.
1: If you want to rally, if you want to manifest, Dio, cioè, vai là fuori e di le cose giuste. Don't be influenced by your teachers and you don't know what. And when someone asks you a question, you don't know what to answer, you just run away and call.
2: I'm not talking about young people as in 15-year-olds running the country. I'm talking to I'm talking about 40, 50-year-old people.
1: E poi senti qua, I've got something controversial to say.
2: Yeah,
1: I reckon you should start voting when you pay your taxes.
2: I believe that, well, yeah.
1: Because the little shit of 18 years old, right, che sta è tutto rimbambito, non può definire il futuro di un paese when you don't do the hard yards.
2: Yeah, because I know that when I used to vote before I was fully in the workforce.
1: Certo.
2: I used to vote like, you know, fluffy duffy stuff.
1: Exactly.
2: Then you start working, and then especially if you've got your own business, and you start doing your own business.
1: And you start saying, hang on.
2: Hey, I've been voting for the wrong people here.
1: Capito. Quindi,
2: these people are not for me. These people are for the, you know, other people.
1: Oh, quindi, Ciccio Banotto, consider this.
2: That's right, it's true.
1: What do you reckon, Paulie? You have worked for the government before.
0: Yeah. I don't know.
1: What do you reckon?
0: I don't know.
1: I reckon you should be allowed to vote only when you start paying your tax.
0: Mm. Yeah. You know what? I think maybe. Yeah, you're right there. But I think people should start the vote when they're more adult. Like, I know it sounds stupid. I think people. Up in, like America, I think they do with their driver's license. I think when you hit 21, you got a bit more maturity. That's when you should start voting.
1: Bravo.
0: Because some people can start paying tax at 18 years of age, but they wouldn't know the difference between Labor and Liberal.
1: Exactly.
0: They wouldn't know which the history of it. So I think once they reach the workforce, they need to work in the workforce for at least 2-3 years and then start voting, because then they can see what's going on, what's beneficial for them if they've got a home loan or they don't have a home loan, and work it out that way. That's when they should start voting.
1: Esatto, io sono pienamente d'accordo, perché ti ho detto, this video that I saw last night, right? Then I said I gotta switch off because the society has gone down the drain. So these girls painted themselves like clowns, not literally
2: really?
1: Like clowns.
0: What?
1: Fair income, right? And they didn't know what the hell was going on, and they were 18 years old. And I said, can you believe these? these people. Yeah. But it wasn't only these two. Then they showed even other, like, even young young men and so forth.
0: Yeah, yeah.
1: Like, bro, you're there to rally and so forth, but you don't have anything to say.
2: No,
1: you're just what you heard on the TV or what your parents.
2: They take a phrase and then they just bang on with that phrase.
1: Exactly.
2: Boom, boom, boom. So when they get asked questions, they're like, yeah, but they go back to the phrase. No, no.
1: And then they call
2: you elaborate.
1: And then they call the reporter a fascist and then walked away.
2: But that's what they do. Yeah. Is that they can't verbalize and communicate. So they just start putting slurs on you.
1: Exactly.
2: Oh, you're a fascist, you're a racist, you're this. But there's no actual conversation.
1: Bravo.
0: Yeah.
1: And you need to have and you're letting these people vote.
2: Yeah.
1: Chad, ragazzi miei, I reckon maybe not the tax, but you have to have take a
2: IQ test
1: before you go vote.
2: IQ test. Like when you go get a driver's license, you're going to do tests.
0: Something about IQ test. Chad,
1: ma non ci sono, ma ci sono anche le persone adulte.
2: Oh yeah, this is
1: not
2: now.
1: Adesso no. Let's not give it all to the young. Ma ci sono anche delle persone adulte che they go for phrases done.
2: I know. Sometimes, do you ever wonder? Do you feel like when you're going about your day to day, it's like qualcuno che spara una cosa, and you think to yourself, are you for real? Am I in a movie? Is there a camera around? Is this those cameras?
1: Take the voting rights off. That's what I would do.
2: You know those hidden cameras? Is this your?
0: Yeah.
2: You know? Sometimes I wonder, is there a hidden camera? Is this a trick question? Is there...
0: I got a feeling like somebody's watching me.
1: Oppure, when you go to the booths and vote, there should be what are they called? Those people with the purple stuff on.
2: The election people.
1: No? Yeah. They should ask a couple of questions just to see if you're, se sei un cetrullo oppure no. Who are you voting for? Such and such. Why? Can you explain to me why? And then if you give enough, good enough reason, then you can go vote.
2: Imagine. That's not a good enough reason. Out.
1: Cioè, perché vai a votare, per esempio, non lo so, albanese?
2: Because he's Italian.
1: No, I've got to be very careful.
0: Because everyone thought he was Italian.
2: I was Italian.
1: I got to be very careful, otherwise I get kicked out.
0: Albanese.
1: Ah, pensavo che era italiano. No, sbagliato. Via. A casa.
0: Fuori. Out you go. Va quel paese.
1: Check it out.
2: I know, it's true. Imagine.
1: It's true. Why are you voting for it? Because I really got to shut up because I'm going to get kicked out of the radio today.
0: So. You know how many people I hear that they have voted for Labor? Oh, Labor's good in that. Well, Labor's a union. It's like, look what they're doing, destroying little businesses.
2: Well, why do you think there's so much red tape now? Because it's the unions and stuff that just put more stuff and restrictions. And
0: if people use their noggins a little bit more, Labor wear red ties. That tells you about red tape means union.
2: Yeah.
0: Liberal wear blue ties. Hello. Wakey, wakey. Let's just get Pauline Hanson in. That's it. Done. We'll go orange.
2: I think that's where it's going to head because people don't want to vote for Labor. They don't want to vote for Liberal, so they're going to go vote for
1: They're killing the polls. Well, the polls are there to be now. They're trying to minimize the problem.
2: We're in a situation but where we don't have anybody good to vote for.
1: Quello è il problema.
2: I
1: e questo
2: don't.
1: Ti fa capire un pochettino la
2: and
1: politica
2: like,
1: australiana.
2: Sometimes I look to see if there's any like marijuana parties on there or something because it's like, who else are you going to vote for?
0: What would you call it? The
2: dance
0: party?
2: It's called the marijuana.
1: No, I reckon you know the slogan should be legalize. Legalize marinara. What?
2: No, it was
0: marinara.
1: La pizza marinara.
2: Yeah, but there is a party in South Australia called the Legalized Cannabis South Australia. It's a party.
1: Do they sell here?
2: And you can vote for them.
1: The medical one in South Australia.
2: You have to, you can get medical marijuana.
1: Okay,
2: but you have to go through like your doctor and get proper evaluation.
1: Certo, certo.
2: Yeah,
0: I'll tell you now. Do you know?
1: Please do. Please do.
0: Yeah, I'm going to tell you. A lot of people disagree when I talk to this in general, but in Italy, they have got legalized marijuana. There's actually stores in Italy.
1: Chat.
0: All right. Since they opened those stores, the people that consume that has dropped off really hard. And I think, as much as it's probably wrong for some people, I think legalizing the stuff that's illegal will get rid of the corruptiveness that's happening around Australia. That's my opinion.
2: Well, why is a natural product grown in the ground illegal?
0: Because that's
1: most likely.
0: If you go and
1: do some research, that's a medical. It's a miracle. The pharmaceutical companies
0: have made it
1: illegal.
0: Yeah,
1: or push politicians to make it illegal.
0: Well, look, they in Melbourne they've done injection rooms and so forth, and as much as I don't like talking about this stuff because I'm anti it, but. Years ago, go back 25 years ago, it was very big in the scene that the heroin addicts and the people are on speed. You hardly hear the word heroin anymore.
1: Nice.
0: Hardly hear
1: no.
0: it. Why? Because they've done the injection rooms. But people that have the thing that goes up your nose, you hear it everywhere. It's plastered everywhere. I'm anti that. Mate, if it was up to me, I'd put fiberglass in that stuff. And for those that want to have it, mate, cut your nose off. Because as far as I'm concerned, you're blowing money up the shit creek and then you come whinging that our taxes are up, which, all right, the government are doing wrong with that. But if you want to put stuff up your nose, well, you should think about it a little bit more, because what you put up your nose, you can put in your pocket or into a house loan. I mean, stop your whinging. Yeah,
2: at the end of the day, that's legalize all chemicals anyway.
0: Sorry?
2: That's all that stuff there is all man-made chemicals. There's rat poison in that stuff.
0: Rat poison, Jif. Yeah.
2: It's why don't you just go, put Jif up your nose.
0: You know what? That's what you should do. Carry a bag, and if someone's going, you do hear it in the industry we're in, and it's very disturbing. Oh, I need a hit.

0: We'll get ethanol, 91.
1: Bravo.
2: Well, ethanol's not 91, is it? 91 is the normal one.
1: 91 is the normal. Ethanol, it's...
0: That's got ethanol. Oh, no, is it E10 or whatever E10, they call it?
1: Bravo. E10. It's E10. Got 90, it's got a percentage of ethanol inside.
0: Unbelievable. Cheaper, and you know, we got ethanol in our food, too. They use ethanol in some of our foods.
2: Oh, I know. Yeah. There's lots of stuff in our food. We could have a whole segment on that one.
1: Oh, and trust me, look at her eyes. Oh. She's fired up.
0: Mate, she's fired up. No, no, don't get her fired up because you and I crap our pants. You know
2: that's
0: that.
2: Right, I've got 2 weeks off so you can relax. I'll be back.
0: Two weeks without Victoria. My God, no gelati Tuesdays. Outfit. Not with her with those big smile and her
2: two
0: glasses
2: Tuesdays
0: on. But we're
2: me.
0: Not going to have Victoria. This is no good.
2: Due settimane, due Tuesday senza Victoria. Oh my gosh! Send is it going to be good? Is it going to be bad?
1: Hey, do we want to? No, it's going to be sad without
2: it's
1: you.
2: It's going to be sad.
1: It's going to be very sad.
0: Actually, we'll be in the studio doing this. You know,
2: cheap, cheap.
1: Vero.
2: No.
1: Do we want to talk about just briefly about that beautiful concert that they put on for Johnny Farnham?
2: Yes.
0: Yeah, that was that? I heard that was amazing.
1: I saw some snippets on the TV.
2: Ah, they didn't televise it live. No. We only went through the Hoyt cinemas or something.
1: Yeah, but I would. No, they're going to do it at the Hoyt.
0: I think.
2: Yeah, the box office had it. Yeah.
1: It looks really cool. Cinemas. Some great artists.
0: You know what?
2: Yeah.
0: I'm glad that they did that for him. It's a shame that he couldn't be at the event. The whole idea was to have him at the event.
1: It's pretty cool.
0: It didn't happen, but
1: San po' malato.
0: You know what?
1: Cioè un po' malato, un po' troppo malato.
0: Yeah, he was one of the greats and still one of the greats, but it's sad that he got what he got. But you know what? Considering it, I heard that Celine Dion did amazing.
1: Oh,
0: she did amazing.
1: It was absolutely amazing job she did. She did really, really, really, really well.
2: Did you see that it was John Farnham has done 94 sold-out shows during his career. 94 sold-out shows.
1: Yeah.
2: And someone said that this was his 95th. Even though he wasn't there, but
0: I'd still say it was his 95th
2: show.
0: Because they had Angus on the drums. Mm. They had the original lineup, which was unbelievable.
1: Have you ever crossed paths with him?
0: Absolutely.
1: Oh.
0: Absolutely. I
1: Must
0: worked
1: be a
0: with
1: top
0: John
1: bloke.
0: In 2005.
1: Top bloke?
0: Top bloke. Top bloke. Here we had to have a shot of whiskey before we got on stage. Laid back, let it roll. That's all I was told because I played keys. So I played keyboard for him up in Northern Territory and it was fantastic. It was a last-minute call-in, but still last-minute call-in, I don't care. And luckily enough, I knew the material. In those days, iPads were not big things, so you pretty much
1: had
0: to learn stuff.
1: I
0: had my book. Don't worry.
1: Oh,
0: I had my cheat notes. But it was very laid back. It was enjoyable in the fact of it was thrown at us as, hey, we're here just to have fun. Don't think of it as a concert. And this was in the big tent. It was a big circus tent. It was phenomenal. Mm. Enjoyed it and loved it. But when I got the news, I had a phone call from his wife regarding when he had the operation was Ruster Hospital. I was shocked. Yes. You know, we all, some of us do smoke and such an icon to have the cancer where it was, it destroyed his career, but his legacy and his songs live on.
1: Well, listen, every now and then I do drop one of his hits, especially when the night
0: You're the voice?
1: is finishing and people still go berserk for it.
0: Really?
2: Oh,
1: vanno ai matti. Like, there's a few places that I play it, like maybe the highway, more like the pubs. We could have gone through a whole 3 hours of commercial music, bangers and stuff like that. Then, the last 20 minutes, you drop the voice or even the horses from the other guy.
0: Yeah.
2: Mm.
0: Daryl.
1: Daryl.
2: I have to admit that takes me off the dance floor.
1: What? The horses? You know what?
0: I'm going to... Does it really?
2: Oh, God. When that comes on, I'm like, far out.
0: You'll
2: over.
0: Be riding on the horses. Yeah.
1: No, ti piace Vittoria. Ma che australiana
0: sei? You know why? Because Victoria wants to hear the version. You'll be riding on the choo-choos. Yeah.
2: Anyway, I've got a story about John Farnham. My dad used to tell me that when he was still starting out, John Farnham, he came down to Adelaide. He did a performance in one of the bars somewhere. And my dad was there.

0: And he goes, before he was famous, anyways, that night there, my dad used to always say, I saved John from getting smashed in the face.
1: How did he do that?
0: Because apparently he was with a group of friends, and this mate that he was with, his girlfriend, was talking to John Farnham, who's hitting on his girlfriend.
1: Oh, dear.
0: And my dad held the friend back saying, no, don't worry, don't let it go.
2: I'll Sadie, the cleaning lady.
0: I used to say that, you know, when he used to come on TV, I saved that guy from being punched in the face.
1: Wow, look at that.
2: Trusty scrubbing brush and pail of water.
1: Madonna, ragazzi.
0: I was like, I used to say, nah, I don't believe you.
2: What do you got coming up this week? Because
1: we got Grand Final weekend, Caro Paolo.
2: I'm not going to watch it.
1: To be honest, I've got a really exciting weekend.
0: Yes.
1: Don't mind if I do tell.
0: Here we go.
1: So on Thursday afternoon, 5 o'clock, my mum lands here in Adelaide.
0: Oh,
1: she's
0: wow.
1: coming to visit. So that's really extremely exciting. The kids can't wait. Then Friday, I've got a netball presentation for the Thunderbirds. Then I got Molly's. And then on Saturday, if you want to come and have a boogie after the grand final, you can find me in Henley Beach.
2: Yes, sir. I can boogie. We'll see Lewis dancing along.
1: Bravo.
2: He can boogie. And then Victoria's bailing out on us.
0: Well, I'm bailing out for the 2 weeks. But before that, I've got the Montevergines coming up. So everybody, Montevergines, see you at 59 Newton Road, San Francesco, Chiesa di San Francesco.
1: Domenica.
0: On Sunday.
1: Dalle.
0: If you're coming for the mass and procession, 10 o'clock procession.
1: No.
0: Why?
1: Because I'll come only for the food.
0: Senza a mess non ci fa la festa.
1: Well, io vengo solo per il mangiare. A che ora già veni?
0: Per mangiare, dopo la messa, allora come at least 12:30 because we won't start.
1: 12 e mezza, piatto a tavola.
0: We don't serve until the messa è finita.
1: Non siamo mai.
0: 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And that's when we do
1: we
0: launch it.
2: Yeah. Wow.
0: So it's going to be a full-on weekend.
1: What
0: so
1: have you
0: calm
1: got?
0: Down. It's going
2: to
0: be good.
2: Well, I'm doing the Festa de Libertad dance party. I've been asked to come back again to perform there. So that's going to be
1: the
2: huge
1: invite.
2: Italian dance party on Friday night. And then the rest of the weekend, who knows? I might jump in the car and go cruising in one of the sports cars. I'm not sure yet.
1: We'll
2: figure it out and then go and meet up with a few people. I've been doing a bit of meet and greet, which has been fantastic.
1: You should come and pick me up with one of your sports cars next time I come.
2: I'm going to drive.
1: Busy.
2: Oh, no. When you come to Melbourne, yeah, different story. Yeah.
1: Not to come to Adelaide. No. When I come to Melbourne.
2: Oh, ladies and gentlemen, the May Day Breakfast Show. Good morning, Australia. Have a fantastic week, and we'll see you next week.
1: Ciao, ragazzi.